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0: 148. Right, show me on scene. I'll be assuming Hodge IC. He's going to be at my vehicle, the heel fire. They got the forward rate slowed. Crews are still actively engaged. 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Looking at about 3 to 5 acres.
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0: bombs and aggressions, Nate. 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
1: Hey, Gabby.

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0: The CHP is inquiring if they're still needed.
1: Yeah, it's affirmative.
0: I copy.
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1: 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Okay.

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1: Hodge IC.
0: Yeah, we have 7660 on scene. If we could cancel the remainder of the VLM response.
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1: Go out there. Hi, JC, go come through.
3: Thompson, Raj, I see. Shift forward progress stopped. Fire's looking about 2 acres. We can cancel Cruise 6, so we'll keep Dozer coming.
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0: 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Looks about 1 acre. And forward progress has stopped. 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

0, Montezuma Street, Unit 18, between No Cross Street and Montezuma Street. (6679) Easterly Drive, between Park Boulevard and El Reposo.

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1: 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We'll put the call on hold and then redispatch when they need us.
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3: All victim Bravo 1, Patrol 337 at Whispering Winds, 11825, Apple Valley Road, Unit 134, between Town Center Drive and Laurel Lane. 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
1: American 41.
4: We're in the area. There's no vehicle matching the description. Was this a single report?

0: 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American Engine 41, that's affirmative. Single report, passerby.
1: I copy. We'll continue to investigate.
0: Come for me. American Engine 30, affirmative, game of 10.

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1: Yeah, that's affirmative from Medic Ambulance Center. Are we clearing?
0: That's affirmative.
1: Javi.

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1: Medicine 41.
0: We've searched the area. No incident found. Where you are.
1: Here comes undercover.

0: Thompson, Roger, I see.
1: Roger, I see.
0: Yeah, I'll be releasing 401A. They'll be going available here shortly. And then we'll go ahead and terminate command. I can release attack. Medic Engine 4 will be point of contact. They're going to remain on scene for about 15 minutes.
1: Thompson, copy.

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2, brush 25, brush 26, at Springs Ike, 16200, Highway 173, between Cedar Springs Dam Road and Unnamed Road, on CDF Chat 8.

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1: Comm center, Rush 26 is responding. However, no call was pushed to the iPad. Can you resend it?
0: Okay.

0: Officer Battalion 142.
1: Battalion 142.
0: Yeah, just confirming on line 28, the St. Command is with you guys on 3 Command 6. However, it's plotting right in the mutual threat zone of CAL FIRE. Just confirming we're on the CAL FIRE ULT.
1: I copy. That's in regards to the Apple Valley unit responding, so they know to come up on our channel.
0: I copy. You know, if we can have them also come up on Purdue channel.
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0: Battalion 142 Company.
1: Go for 142.
0: Battalion 142, CHP is advising of an additional fire at 173 in Arrowhead Lake, advising this is going to be a separate incident.
1: Yeah, that's affirmative. They're reporting that on their channels right now. I think they're handling it.
0: Confident copy.

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2: Just confirm you got word that we can cancel medic engine 2, crew 6, and those are 2.
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0: Medigamma is 10 CAT is now recommending you in place of Medigamma is 14.
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2: And Charlie 2, Medic Ambulance 10, 16550, Fremont Street, between C Avenue and East Avenue. Sick Person Delta 1, Medic Engine 42, Medic Ambulance 41A, at Gates of Spain Mobile Home Park, 7501. Palm Avenue, Unit 163, between La Entrada and La Entrada. Sick Person Charlie 2, Medic Ambulance 305-16550, Fremont Street, between C Avenue and East Avenue.

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Abdominal pain, Charlie 3, Medic Engine 332, 14575, Rincon Road, Unit Rear, between Seneca Road and Oneida Road.

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0: 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We're going to go to the RP's address and try to get a better location.
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0: 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Maybe a 10 by 20 foot spot. Fire out. We're going to give it up.
1: Brush 8, I copied 10 by 20 foot spot. Fire out. The rest of your traffic was broken.
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0: You guys are coming up Bear Valley. You're going to have to access Valley View from the east side. The road is extremely tight. We're going to have to back out. We can't go forward, so you have to come in from the east on Valley View. 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
0: Correction, that was the 29 Palms address.
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0: 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Start them to the Gavilan Road in Landers.
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0: 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The address or the driveway is a little tricky to get to. You'll see my flashlight.
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0: Yeah, I made contact with the RP. It sounds like it's a contained receptacle with people around it next door. She was just a little concerned and unaware of local ordinances. She's requested that we can cancel the response.
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1: 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So far, UTL. We'll check out what CHP has on Diamond Bar and Bilderman.
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0: 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Center 4312 with the updated notice. Let's keep 313 on the ticket. Also, start me an MR unit.
1: And we'll continue 313 and we'll start it.

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1: Go ahead, Chief.
0: If you copy the notes, we may still have an elderly victim inside. Looks like SO may have helped her out. Let's just make sure we confirm that when we get there.
1: Yeah, I copy, but thank you.

Hey, squad 311, 4212, I come at your curbside. Let's get one of you to get that 360, the other one can we confront that there's nobody inside the structure.

0: 312, I think the 314 is launching. 0 signage.
1: Yeah, Josh, go ahead and stage right there for a minute. Party 312, 311 is on scene. We'll go ahead and assist my squad 311 with performing that 360. I'll let you know on that patient. Yeah, I copy that, Johnny. Rick, all incoming units. It's going to be in a tight cul-de-sac. Let's go ahead and have everybody stay to block out until we get an update on the 360.
2: Four 312, night squad 311. 360 is complete. Looks like fire is out, but we do have some smoke in the residence. We can probably handle with ourselves and the engine. How do you copy?
1: Okay, I copy that, Ray. I'm going to keep everybody rolling. Get with Johnny off of 311. I'll see what his needs are going to be.

0: 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Nothing showing at this time. Units will be investigating. We have confirmed that SO did evacuate the disabled person. With nothing showing, we can go ahead and cancel medic engine 313.
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2: Go
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2: Hey, Chief, I agree with the most plus 311 small room contents out prior to arrival. Negative extension. No other victims in the house. We can go ahead and handle with ourselves underneath the truck for a horizontal ventilation stuff. Fuck, at least.
0: Okay, I copy that. Room and contents, fire's now out. 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Balance has been canceled on TAC. 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

0: Medigan 25, Medicamus 25, accident located just below 4,000 foot level, northbound side. We're turning around.
1: Medigan 2305, confirm response.

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0: 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Just confirming, do you show us in quarters?
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Unknown medical aid, medic engine 32, medic ambulance 31, westbound, 40, between 5 mile, and US, 95, south to vital, between, 40, freeway west on ramp, and, 40, freeway west on ramp exit, 144.

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1: Yeah, I copy. 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

unknown medical aid, medic ambulance 31, medic engine 32, westbound I, 40, mile marker 135, between 40, freeway west ramp, and 40, freeway west off ramp exit 133.

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0: That's just an update. This is not an ARV. 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

traffic collision, medic ambulance 305, medic engine 305, northbound, 15, between Main and Bear Valley, between 15, freeway north on ramp, and 15, freeway north off ramp exit 147.

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0: I'm Saturn Medic, Agent 330G. The show is on scene. This will be it. Looks like a warming fire at the top of the Catholic Hill.
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0: 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I'm going to be establishing 330 IC. Medic Engine 50 will be taken. That position, 3556, is going to be assigned to extrication group. Medic Ambulance 50 is going to be medical group. Can you let me know where our two additional ambulances are coming from, please?
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Refuge Fire, Medic Engine 305, southbound, 15, between State 138 and Cleghorn, between 15, freeway south off-ramp Cajon Scales, and 15, freeway south off-ramp exit 129.

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2: 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How many reports have you received on this?
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0: 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Our tablet had shown us on scene initially.
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on center. 330 IC on command. Comm center, 330 IC. Our one remaining immediate is being loaded into Medicaid 91. They'll be transporting shortly. We have two delayed remaining.

Vehicle versus pedestrian, medic engine 36, 34, 4 feet 21.62 m, and 116, 14 feet 14.07 w.

0: Over,
1: Comm Center 330 IC. We have one vehicle being loaded on a flatbed right now. The two remaining delayed are going to go into Medicaid. 126 will be transported shortly. We'll be on scene for approximately 20 minutes to help with traffic control until these cars are out of here.
0: 33 IC, come start copies.
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0: 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We're releasing 3556. And at this time, we can break down command and release attack. 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
0: 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They'll be on EMS 2.
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0: 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Just confirming you still shows in route to the Mesa Drive. And we stacked the split rock.
1: 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You're just multi-assigned to both calls. You'll have to verbal when you go on scene.

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1: Yeah, I'm on scene. I'm going to go ahead and assume Mountain Home IC. ICP of my vehicle in the Lock 11 parking lot. And can you assign me a VHF pack, please? We're having some issues getting out on 800. We're in a dead zone.
0: I copy. 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

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Medic ambulance 14 at station 14, 5980, Elm Street, between Willow Street and Elm Street.

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0: Yeah, can you see that AMR unit can come up on EMS 1?
1: I copy. Having AMR come up on EMS 1.

0: 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What was AMR unit that was assigned to our incident?
1: It's RD101. I just told them to come up for you on EMS 1.

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0: 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They were just going downbound on Highway 38 past our location. I don't think they got the page.
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0: Hey, are you able to handle that medical aid? I wasn't aware it took place.
1: I copy. Yeah, I already canceled you guys. I'm continuing AMR. We can handle.
0: I copy. AMR should be there in a few minutes. They just passed the code up the hill. I was in a dead zone.

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1: Thompson, are you heading to 314?
2: 314?
1: Thompson, are you heading to 314? Please start SO to our call. We're code 4.
2: I copy.
1: 314. Can I also get an ETA once you get one from SO?
2: Hey, firm. What's the need for sure?
1: I'm saying 314. Say again.
2: Not sure if we'll ask. What's the need for them?
1: Thompson, 314. This will be a patient with SI.
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2: Calm Center, Medic Ambulance 302A. 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
0: Okay, I don't believe this to be their call. 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This is the second call we've got today in a different district without the engines being busy. So I don't know if something's going on with the CAD. It's not working properly, but not sure what's going on.
1: I copy. I'll take a look at it.
0: Call issue. We were just right, basically, right down the street from 302s on this call.
1: I copy. You want me to put 304 on this?
0: Negative. We're almost there now, but it is definitely not our district.
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0: Yeah, you can open up an incident for a TC in your mo. It's going to be Calico Road, cross of Dorn.
1: My apologies. What was the cross street? You're very broken.
0: It's going to be Calico Road, cross of Dorn, and we'll be responding with BDU, Medication 402 as well.
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0: 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We do have hysteria ambulances available.
1: Hi, copy. I'll add a hysteria ambulance. I'm sorry for the oversight.
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0: Yeah, we're on scene at the dispatch location. It's going to be confirmed transformer, negative fire, no threat to the vet or anything like that, put out by locals. Can you start at Edison this direction?
1: I copy. You have ANF responding. Do you need them to continue?
0: No, it's a negative. No fire. We can handle.
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0: We have multiple reports, and we do have a report that the fire is now spreading. Do you want me to balance this?
1: That's affirmed. We got smoke showing, balance to a full vegetation response.

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0: Yeah, Brush engine 322 was picked up to be utilized as a reserve from Station 8. 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
1: They'll call us back with an ETA. They won't give us one until they dispatch.
0: 14 copies, thank you.
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0: 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Just advise.
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0: 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Medic Gamma Faith is going to be code 3 to the hospital.
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1: Are you getting a report of a vegetation fire in Lizard Valley?
2: That's negative. We have one in Summit Valley.
1: Yeah, I copy. We're heading back to the usual South Brush Engine 322. We got a header showing. Going to attach Brush Engine 322 and Utility 8 to an unknown type fire south of the 18.
2: South of the 18 in what location?
1: Give me one second. I'll get you a better location.

0: that are usually going the go off of Baker Road. I'll get you better cross street.
1: I copy Highway 18 and Baker.
0: That's a firm.
1: Utility 8, Comm Center. Okay, we now have a vegetation fire low response at 9075 Custer Avenue. Would that be one and the same?
0: I have to affirm it'll be one of the same.
1: I copy.

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1: Go ahead.
0: And move over to TAC 6 real quick. Okay, give me a little bit better size up. You got, is the wind blowing up there? And what kind of header are you seeing? Is it dark in color or light in color?
1: We got light in color. It looks like it's still about a mile out, but it looks like it's about a quarter acre with moderate winds from the east.
0: Okay, do we need to balance it?
1: Yeah, go ahead and balance it.
2: TAC 6, you still up?
0: Spread with a wind on it. Go ahead and balance it to a full veg.
2: Yeah, 141 from 4610.
0: Yeah, go ahead.
2: Hey, will you meet me back on TAC 6?

0: Hey, Steve, you up?
1: Steve, I'm good.
0: Hey, are you up in the desert? I know that 148 and 142 are up there. You want me to head out that way?
1: Yeah, you firm? You can start that way. I'm up in the desert now, but still going to take me a minute to get there.
0: Okay, I copy. And I think our water tender is getting pulled in over to Summit Valley, too, so we're already down a couple of units. Probably give you one more, and I'll get move-ups coming my way.
1: Yeah, go ahead and add your set. So, 2 acres, rapid rate of spread with a structure threat.
0: I copy.
2: 141 for a medic engine 302. You still up in tech?
1: Yeah, go ahead.
2: Hey, Steve, just check your personal phone. I sent you a message.
1: Yeah, okay. Give me a minute. I'll check it here in a second.
2: Yeah, no problem. I'm going to get off tech.
0: So, ADA, do we have a call plan?
3: We're trying to get you one.
0: Let's go ahead and start the five closest Type 1s under BDC mission for structure protection. We have two houses immediately either end.
3: I copy.
2: Thompson, every time, 148.

0: Gopher Comm Center.
1: Yeah, 148, 141 on command, 6.
2: Yeah, 141, go for 148.
1: Hey, Johnny, meet me over at TAC 6.

0: 141, 148.
1: Hey, Johnny, I'm heading to that Lucerne Flyer. I had Rob from Apple Valley's heading out that way now. I'm just coming up Summit Valley Road to head out to Lucerne on this other flyer. I know we're stripped in the desert, so I'm going to ask for move-ups from the valley, and I'm going to request some water tenders for this. We have two structures immediately threatened.
0: All right, copy that. Yeah, we're also going to be committed over here for a little while.
1: Yeah, I figured.
2: Turn 148 behind.
0: Hey, I'm on scene. I assumed cell phone IEC. 142 is operations. We entered a unified command with BDU. Fire right now is all sitting in the LRA. It's looking at least 5 acres. We do still have structures threatened. Law enforcement's in route doing evacuations off of Jenny Street.
2: Time 148, I copy, assuming telephone IC. The time 142, assuming operations. BDU UOP, approximately 5 acres. Structures threatened, sheriff in route for evacuations.
1: Comm center, battalion 141.
2: Battalion 141.
1: I saw the units you added per utility H request. Let's see if we can start medic engine 42 as well. And I'd like to add 2 water tenders. We're probably going to have to get those from the valley.
2: I copy.
3: Comm center, battalion 4610.
2: Battalion 4610, go ahead.
3: All right, you can go ahead and add me to Lucerne Fire off of Custer. Also start water tender 337. And then I'm requesting a move up into 334.
4: Vegetation Fire, water tender 337, 9075. Custer Avenue, between Carson Street and Sutter Road.
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0: Go ahead.
1: Hey, do me a favor. Look on your map and see how close BLM land is to the fire.
0: Not in the utility. I don't have a tablet with me.
1: Okay, copy. What direction is the fire moving in?
0: Moving due west. Like I said, it's holding at that corner. Pretty much we got most fire activity down. We do still have the two structures that are threatened. Everybody's been evacuated.
1: Okay, I copy. Great, Comm Center. I copied BLM's request. I'll work on it for you.
2: I copy.
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0: Russian Gen 322. That's Tracy.
1: Got it.
0: Which grade is the UK?
1: Foreman is out.
0: Call center, that's right, did you hear that call sign yet?
1: Repeat. 311. Medic truck 211, go ahead.

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0: Just be advised, I've requested a move up to 334 on 3 Command 6. I'm en route to the fire in Lucerne, and Chief 4300 from Victorville is going to listen up for the Apple Valley coverage.
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chest pain, medic truck 304, medic ambulance 306, 8562, C Avenue, Unit 41, between C Avenue and C Avenue.

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1: 4610, go ahead.
0: All right, I'm on scene of the Custer incident. I'm taking the Custer IC through Purdue. Still about 5 acres with a structure threat, and Utility 8 is going to be structure defense.

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1: Telephone IC, go ahead.
0: As for an update on the fire, fire rate has been stopped. We're looking at 14.7 acres. Structure threat has been mitigated. We got a dozer line wrapped around the fire. Use will be committed for a couple hours out here doing mop up, but we'll start releasing units as soon as we can.
1: Comm center copies. Full rate stopped, 14.7 acres, structure threats mitigated, dozer line around the fire. Committed another couple hours.
2: Telephone IC, training 185. Pre-commit 6.
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0: Yeah, let's have you go ahead and go on route to Custer.
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2: 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Do you copy? 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
0: 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They had to call someone out. 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
0: 311 is on scene. They can handle it with themselves. They may be extended a little bit due to the size of the fuels. If you have any cooperators responding, you can cancel them.
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0: Yeah, we've entered Unified Command with CAL FIRE, Battalion 3512B. I've assumed IC and Battalion 4610's operations. Currently, we still have open line. We're at about 12 acres. Slow to moderate rate of spread now, and we still have a structured threat.
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1: When I copy entering Unified Command with BDU assumed IC, Battalion 4610 is now operations, approximately 12 acres, slow to moderate rate with this, still has structure threats.

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0: 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He wants to know if he can go and cover Station 4, and Medic Engine 22 can cover Station 8 due to travel time.
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0: We've been released from the telephone incident. Just to confirm, there's not another fire in High Desert.
1: We have another fire in Lucerne Valley, the Custer incident.
0: I copy. Go ahead and add us to that.

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1: Last unit, confirming you're Medic Engine 311.
0: Yes, affirm. We're clear from our last. Go to slide us to the refuse fire on Abbey Lake.
1: Three 11 comes under copies. Confirming in addition to 312 or in place of?
0: That'd be in addition to.
1: Comes under copy.

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carbon monoxide or inhalation issue Delta 5, Medic Engine 204, at Apple Valley Townhomes 22544, Unit 23-22544, Sioux Road, Unit 23, between Sioux Road and No Cross Street.

0: Unknown type fire, medic engine 52, eastbound, 40, between Hector and Ludlow, between Pisgah Road and National Trail Highway. Medic squad 315, move up to station 314.
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2: Okay, Medic Engine 232, northbound, 15, between State 138, Edo Hill, between 3 and 41 Forest, and unnamed.

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0: 231A. 232. Did you guys go past 138? If not, you can hold there. We were able to cut through the freeway, so we're getting close to TC now.
1: 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We'll hold at the split. 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
0: We're all not entry over here. You guys good or you need a hand over there?

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0: Yeah, it's out to the church paramedic in defense on scene. I have a two-story. Looks to be a log cabin. Heavy smoke and fire shining from the second story. We'll be establishing our own water supply. I'll be out on 360.
1: At 10-148, copy your curbside. 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

0: 14, 148.
1: 14. Yeah, I'm still 25 minutes out.
0: Yeah, I copy that. I can take command if you want.
1: Ask for him. Thanks.
2: And 148, 141.

Difficulty breathing, medic engine 41, medic ambulance 41, at Jasmine Terrace, 55425, Santa Fe Trail, Unit 103, between Jemez Trail and Shawnee Trail.

0: It's route to structure medic in Japan. 360 is complete. I'll be assuming fire attack. If we get utilities started, have a strong wind just pushing the length of the house. It is a working attic fire that's extended down to the first floor.
1: 148 copies. Working attic fire. I'll get utilities investigator started. And 14 is going to be on scene taking command, and he's there too as standby.
0: I copy that. Also, we're hand-checking a hydrant with 4-inch. So all units are just to use caution. It's going to be going across the street.
1: Thompson, 148.
2: Lieutenant, 148, go ahead.
1: Medic attends on scene reporting a working attic fire in a two-story single-family residence. I'll be offensive. We can start utilities and investigator.
2: Tom Center copies Medic Engine 10 on scene working attic fire, two-story single family and offensive, requesting utilities.
1: Go ahead.
0: Showing up on scene out of Riverside, they're on capable of the 800 channels.
1: All right, copy that. Thompson, 148.
2: Lieutenant, 148, go ahead.
1: Yeah, per Medic Engine 10 on scene, they have some CAL FIRE Riverside units that do not have our 800s. If we could assign a VHF TAC and patch it to 3 Texas.
2: I copy.

0: Man, again, let's stand. I'm ready for water when you are.
1: We're going to hydrate right now.
2: Lieutenant 148, comm center.
3: 148.
2: Do they have BDC V3 tone 6?
3: Yeah, let's go ahead and sign it, and I will update them. If that doesn't work, we'll try something else.
2: I copy. We're going to patch that in.

0: Forest Fire Tech.
1: Units on TAC, Medic Kitchen 14's on scene. I'll be establishing VIST IC. IC key location will be on the Alpha side. Let's make Alpha side the VIST side facing Vista. Break. Medic Kitchen 10, I copy you, assuming fire attack. You'll have my 2 for standby. I'm assuming this will be an offensive strategy. And give me a report on conditions once you get inside. I'll get a hold of CAL FIRE and get to NORG.
0: I copy that. Yeah, you guys come up. I'll use my standby. It's already starting to collapse on the inside. Maybe we might be putting the deck on in operation just and start knocking the bulk of it down.
1: Fire attack, Vista. I see. I copy that. Oh, can we confirm evacuations are complete?
2: Affirmative.

0: I see. 221A is on scene.
1: Hey, copy that. 221 Alpha, sending you guys to Rick. Come on now. Looks like 10 spotted on the Alpha side. And then I'll believe that my tune is on fire attack.
0: 228 copies, Rick.
2: You're on fire attack.
1: 221A is on scene. I'm going to assign them Rick. I'm going to reassign you my two personnel to assist you with fire attack. Let me know what your needs are.
2: I got it.

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1: I'm on scene of the structure fire off of Val Vista. I'll be assuming Vista IC, ICT location and alpha side of the structure. Crews are in offensive strategy, the two-story residential structure. Confirm, evacuations are complete. Can we start the clock as well as start utilities and investigator?
0: I copy. The clock's been started. Your clock is now at 10. Utilities are being requested. And we're trying to find you an investigator.
2: Comm Center Investigator 166.
0: Investigator 166.
2: I've got an AOR from the summit fire.
0: I copy. I'm going to assign you to the Vista IC.
1: Tony, why don't you come on in, start grabbing some gear, get a hold of fire attack. I'm not worried about the exposures right now. It looks like it's isolated to the second story, well involved to the roof. Let me see. Let me get a cam back from fire attack, and I'll give you an assignment.

Call victim Alpha 2, Medic Ambulance 305-12233, Sunny Vista Road, between Duncan Road and Lindero Road.

0: I guess this is what we're going to say to line. We're going to start the deck gun just to start knocking the bulk of this down.
1: Yeah, I copy that. Additionally, we have 321 just arriving on scene now. I suggest that. We got the hydrant. Looks like it's pumped up. Hit it with the deck gun, and just be a heads up when you guys go in there. Looks like it's been burned for a while in the second story. Watch out for collapse.
0: Sorry.

0: announcing now. I suggest that. We got the hydrant. Looks like it's plumbed up. Hit it with the deck gun, and just be a heads up when you guys go in there. Looks like it's been burning for a while in the second story. Watch out for collapse.
1: Yeah, it's already starting to collapse down onto the first story. So the one of the second CAL FIRE units I assigned to the northern side of the structure just to start watching for embers.
0: And let me know if you want to switch from offensive to defensive on this with the burn time.
2: I see, comp center.
0: Comp center, Mr. I see.
2: Is this house on propane or is it natural gas?
0: I'm unsure with the area. Let's go ahead and assume propane for this area.
2: Copy.

0: Boat 18, comm center. Boat 18, we had two boats that collided. They are in the water, and they are floating towards Emerald Cove.
1: Yeah, I copy. Show us around.
0: I copy.
2: Fire attack, I see.
3: Go fire attack.
2: Yeah, it looks like we had a partial collapse, let's call it, on the Charlie Delta corner. I'm going to do a roll call if you can get some eyes on it, make sure everybody's clear of that area.
3: Yeah, I'm standing right next to it. Everyone's clear.
0: Boat 18, comm center. 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
2: Comm center, Vince, I see.
1: Comm center, boat 18, your knees.
0: Boat 18, stand by just one. This IC, go ahead.
2: Comm center, Vista IC, this can be confirmed propane at this residence.
0: I copy. 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
1: Let's have River Medical stage at the safety center on the Parker side, Arizona side.

0: Fire Attack, this is Hussey.
1: Fire Attack.
0: Yeah, it looks like you're getting knocked down with that deck gun. You good with going from offensive to defensive? And we'll kind of square this thing off.
1: Work on it just a little bit more. Pull some juice out to the rear of the structure also. Yeah. Maybe 5 more minutes and I'll reevaluate that.
0: Yeah, copy.

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0: River Medical's advising they are en route with La Paz for one male subject that's unconscious floating in the water.
1: I copy. Do they have a location?
0: In that same area of Emerald Cove, somewhere near the golf course is the best that they could give me.
1: I copy.
0: This IC, comm center.
1: This IC.
0: Your clock is at 20.
1: I copy.

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1: Yeah, clock to 20. Can we get a part?
0: All right, copy.
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0: That's a firm. We have medic engine 22 there, medic ambulance 8.
1: Okay, I copy.
2: Consider boat 18.
0: Boat 18, go ahead.
2: Two boat TC. All lines are accounted for. I do have one minor injury. 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
1: We're going to be switching back to offensive, make an entry to the second floor. Rick's aware.
2: Fire attack, I copy. You guys are going to be engaging. Lee, just be heads up on that second floor. It's been burning for quite a while. And then give me a cam when you need. I got multiple units outside with that assignment.
1: I copy. I'm going to be taking 14s with me. If you want to sign me one additional, I'll put them to work.
3: IC and fire attack. Medic engine 321 is assigned to fire attack as well. We'll go with medic engine 10 or fire attack as well as the company off medic engine 14.
2: Yeah, I copy that. 321 is assigned to fire attack.
0: Boat 18, go ahead.
4: You can cancel that initial request for River Medical. It sounds like we have another one that's going to be closer.
0: I copy. So, copy.
4: Yeah, the sheriffs have started River Medical, and they're going to be beating us here in about 2 to 3 minutes.
0: Copy.
2: Off and as well as keep an eye on that power line drop if it gets any heat. And I'm also going to assign you 3164.
5: I copy. Exposure group with 3164.
2: Four. Just I see.
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1: I'd like to reach out to the on-duty mechanic, have him respond to this location. And can you put his number in the notes? I'll give him a call.
2: Copy.

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1: Go ahead. Squad 315, comm center.
2: Copy.
1: I see. Do you have traffic?
0: Yeah, I just want to confirm, are the power lines shut down?

0: All right, go for Rick.
1: Yeah, clock's at 30. Can we do that far?
0: Copy. Fire attack from Rick.
2: Fire attack.
0: Can I get a par, please?
2: A par for Connecticut 10, 14, and 321.

0: I see, Rick.
1: Yeah, go ahead, Levs.
0: Fire attacks out of par, and I face to face with exposure. They're all coming.
1: No company. Exposure group, I see.
2: Go for exposure group.
1: Yeah, it's confirmed the power lines have been disconnected.
2: Exposure group. This IC, go ahead.
1: We have a par on the incident. Crews are still in the offensive strategy. Let's continue the clock for another section.
2: Copy.

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1: Yeah, I copy that. Thanks, Rick.
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1: Fire attack.
0: Fire attack, I see DJ traffic.
1: Yeah, Ranger Sock down to the corner in a Bravo, fellow Bravo corner. Did you see that from your vantage point?

0: 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We'll call it towards the alpha side, I guess, pushing towards the Bravo side. And it's looking a lot better.
1: I tell you. The farmer smoke production is getting a little heavier. We're trying to make access to it. It's just really sectioned off on the second floor.
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1: I copy. This is IC, comm center.
2: This IC.
1: Your clock is at 40.
2: Rick, IC.
3: Go for Rick.
2: Our clock's at 20. I'm going to park.
3: Fire attack from Rick. Fire attack. Far, please. I don't believe the sign of it. All right, I think I copy you guys are 10 to 14, 321.
4: Stroke Charlie 2, Medic Truck 304-14751, Providence Road, between Teakwood Way and Cascade Court.
3: Fire attack's kind of far, and I face-to-face with exposure, including the members inside doing salvage. There's a fire stop.
2: Rick, I see. I copy that. I see.
1: This I see. Go ahead.
2: We have a par on the incident. Crews are still working the offensive strategy. Continue the clock.
1: Copy.

0: Center.
1: Sorry, Jane.
0: I have River Medical on the phone. They picked up a female patient with La Paz. We're confirming that you do not have a male patient.
1: Yeah, that's affirmed. The female patient was a patient from the boat accident. A male patient's the one we transported earlier with River Medical.
0: Hi, cop.
1: Cop Center, boat 18. If you could just confirm with them, there should be picking up the boat TC patient at the key.

0: Fire attack, I see.
1: The crews are on fire attack for rehab.
0: Okay, yeah, I copy that. Looks good from the exterior. Looks good knockdown. Still a little bit of smoke we could probably hit from the exterior.
1: Blockman on the inside is knocked down. It's just going to be the Charlie Delta corner. There's still a little bit left. We're working on getting a hose under there right now. So the guy's starting to get low on air and need a break.
0: Yeah, I copy that.

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1: Fire attack.
0: Yeah, with your work time in there in the rotation, okay. Do you guys need another another engine? I can request one.
1: Do you want to add one more? We just start rotating some guys out. Overall, it's going to be a little bit on this one also.
0: Fire attack. I copy that.

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0: 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I've been released from the Custer incident. 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

0: Yes, sir, I see a comm center.
1: Comm center, this is IC.
0: Your clock is at 50.
1: I copy. Rick, IC. Yeah, our clock's at 50. You get a par.
2: Exposure from Rick.
0: Go for exposure, Rick.
2: Just looking for a par and then specifically the individuals doing salvage.
3: Yeah, I copy. And 3164 exposure group.
4: Yeah, we're par.
3: I copy. Rick exposure group, we're all par.
2: Rick copies. Thank you. I see Rick.

0: I see, Rick.
1: Hey, go ahead.
0: All right, face-to-face with fire attack, there's a par, and exposure has par as well.
1: Yeah, copy that, thank you. Center of Vista, IC.
2: Vista, IC.
1: We have a par in the incident. Crews are still in the offensive strategy. Continue the clock.
2: Copy.

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1: Calm, sir. 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
0: I copy. They just made a session of medical. You want me to clear them after or clear them now?
1: Negative. Start the next Apple Valley unit.
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0: 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Go ahead.
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0: We're on scene at the Vertec. Nothing's showing. We'll be investigating. You can actually cancel the Fed response.
1: I copy.